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This goes out to all the lovers outside. If you once find the right person, never let her go away.

Yes. You guys are amazing. That's it. Wow, you already know what to do. It's incredible. Sekali lagi saya minta Sari Simorangkir menyanyikan lagu ini. 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